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That one's called Becoming. Right now, we need to get you pumped for the pit for the Pretty Reckless. They're going to be in Madison July 19th playing Camp Randall, opening up for AC/DC. Here's for I Am Death, the Pretty Reckless

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Breaking Benjamin, part of Crossroads 41 Rock Detour. 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
2: 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I can't count the times people came into my store and sing the jingle to me that they've heard it on a Woodward station. We've become such a part of the community at large, it's almost as if people take ownership of it. They even let me know that when I tried to change our jingle just slightly. Sorry, Frank. My sales rep Dan and I always try to tap into that idea as well and come up with so many creative ways to stay a part of that community and to even give back when the opportunity arises. Woodward Community Media has been an important partner of Diamonds and Gold and has helped to make us an important part of the Green Bay community as a whole.
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Don't want to go home tonight. I'm Pete Burns and the Pretty Reckless. 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The Pretty Reckless, When I Wake Up, Razor 94.7, 104.7.

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1: 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Winnebago, Lay Low. That's getting you pumped for the pit. Theory of a Dead Man along with Seven Dust. 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
1: 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I'm Pete Burns. 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

0: full of band tees that are older than your little brother, we feel ya.
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0: It's time to level up your look with gear from the new Razer 947-1047 merch store. 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

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That is new rock from Wage War. 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
4: 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Sorry, Frank. 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

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I'm Pete Burns, and Razor 94.7 104.7 is welcoming Hatebreed on the Summer Slaughter Tour. It's going down the rave in Milwaukee Sunday, September 6th. 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

0: 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That one's called Sour. I'm Pete Burns, and coming up at midnight, we have the Midnight Mosh Pit. 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

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I'm Pete Burns. 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But first, it's Bad Omens on the Razor.

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Metallica, Saint Anger on Razor 94.7 Midnight Mosh Pit. I'm the Crusher, Pete Burns, and Motionless in White are back with a new album. It's going to be entitled Decades. Album comes out on July 17th. This one features Corey Taylor guesting on it. Song's called Playing God. It's Motionless in White on Razor 94.7 Midnight Mosh Pit.

0: 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I'm the Crusher, Pete Burns. 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
1: This afternoon is set to be sunny and quite a bit less humid than the last few days. It'll also be breezy out of the west with gusts over 20 miles per hour at times. Seasonable high temperatures in the upper 70s. Low 60s tonight with the humidity still lingering in a few places with tomorrow's highs back near 80 and a few showers. From the WBAY First Alert Weather Center, I'm meteorologist Nolan Kane.
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1: Yeah.
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5: This afternoon is set to be sunny and quite a bit less humid than the last few days. It'll also be breezy out of the west with gusts over 20 miles per hour at times. Seasonable high temperatures in the upper 70s. Low 60s tonight with the humidity still lingering in a few places with tomorrow's highs back near 80 and a few showers. From the WBAY First Alert Weather Center, I'm meteorologist Nolan King.
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0: Comics, who's that last band playing?
1: That last band is REO Speedwagon.
0: And what does that refer to?
1: Well, that refers to the Oldsmobile. It was called the REO Speedwagon, early Oldsmobile, now, built in Lansing.
0: What does the REO stand for?
1: Ransom E. Olds.
0: Ransom Eli Olds. I'm talking to the only person who would know that, including the descendants of Ransom Eli Olds, the founder of Oldsmobile. He also owned the REO Motor Truck Company, which made the model in 1915 called the Speedwagon, as Hot Wings said, a forerunner to the pickup truck. It was keyboard player Neil Dowdy who came up with the name, which embodied the rebellious spirit, that is, of Ransom Olds, and also stood out on a marquee with three capital letters out front. There you go.
1: Yeah.
0: Well done.
2: That reminded me of the clip of Freebeer trying to talk about Rio Town. And he just kept saying, visit REO Town. Well, REO Tune.
1: I mean, it does seem like that's what it should be, though.
0: Yeah. It really, the REO Speedwagon buried in that brain.
2: Yeah.
0: Let's hear it for our contestants. Everybody got a point. I'm giving you one, Michael, for trying to answer Maitland's movie question. The movies was close enough. Let's hear it for all four of them. Great job, everybody.
2: It's gone.
0: On the way in the next segment. I'm not going to tell you the age of the person who's asking the question, but I think you'll be able to get it from the question. I think you'll be able to do like a closest guess.
2: Okay.
0: Like we would on segment 17. 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
1: Whoops.
0: I suppose that would have been true.
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0: Free Baron Hotwig's report on the way. The chief calls it horseplay. Do you guys know what story I'm talking about? 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Horseplay is like,
2: yeah.
0: Really, that was creepy. One of the gayest things I've ever done.
3: I wish that laugh was.
1: You say gay, I say creepy.
0: Creepy, yeah, absolutely right. But yeah, horseplay is like, I hit you with a water balloon. This is a little beyond that. We're live in East Lansing, One North Kitchen and Bar, with 94.9 MMQ. 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
5: This afternoon is set to be sunny and quite a bit less humid than the last few days. It'll also be breezy out of the west with gusts over 20 miles per hour at times. Seasonable high temperatures in the upper 70s. Low 60s tonight with the humidity still lingering in a few places with tomorrow's highs back near 80 and a few showers. From the WBAY First Alert Weather Center, I'm meteorologist Nolan King.
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0: that feels like it should be playing in a video when you get a job with an insurance company and they're explaining the corporate culture. A lot of seagulls flying in front of sunsets and
1: we're
0: talking about how
1: here.
0: We're family.
2: It is certainly a song.
0: Yes, it is. And then there's this. Last night it was Make-A-Wish night at a local minor league baseball team.
2: Oh, yeah, that's nice.
0: And they let what had to be a dying girl do the baseball broadcast with the lug nuts.
3: Are we doing this again?
1: What are you talking about?
3: Yeah, this is my Make-A-Wish. I'm gone!
0: Now, last night, if you weren't listening earlier, Maitland, Steve, and Kelly went out and threw out the first pitch. Maitland threw out the first pitch, threw a burner right across the plate with no arc, but still slow, she said. And they all took a turn in the broadcast with Jesse for the Whitecaps, the single A affiliate.
1: No, the Lugnuts.
0: For the Lugnuts. That is a sin, what I just did. Sorry about that.
1: Come on.
0: But so Steve and Mate went first, and then Kelly and JR from MMQ went second, and this was Kelly on a home run call.
4: High fly out to right. Ooh. Goldsmith homered yesterday, and he's done it again today.
3: It's gone. I mean, truthfully, Freebeer, as the professional broadcaster here, I've got a chance, right?
0: I will tell you this. I really like when we play the beginning.
4: High fly out to right.
3: Ooh.
4: Goldsmith homered.
3: That's good.
0: That's great.
3: That's a perfectly placed. Ooh.
0: And you did it in the background. Like when the analysts I work with are like, uh-oh, or something like that, because it adds to the moment.
3: Oh, yeah, right, yeah. Right.
1: Okay.
3: For sure.
1: From the top.
0: Don't put the next part in your demo.
4: High fly out to right.
3: Ooh.
4: Goldsmith homered yesterday, and he's done it again today.
3: It's gone.
0: Okay.
3: Okay,
0: question. This all has... Okay. In a different world,
3: what's
0: the ooh noise? Is Steve when someone walks by with a pizza box.
1: Yeah.
0: And it's gone is when he gets to check on the box.
4: High fly out to right.
3: Ooh.
4: Goldsmith homered yesterday, and he's done it again today.
3: It's gone. Yeah. Should I have let it breathe a little more and then said, it's gone?
0: No, he just said that.
2: Yeah, that's his job.
3: So what do I do then?
1: You do analysis.
0: Boy, he got an 0-2 fastball across the outside of the plate, and he got it on the barrel of the bat, and he put that thing on a line to the outfield. The pitcher threw up a pumpkin, and he sent back a BB. This one's only a one-run game.
3: I'm a lady, so I'm just going to sit here.
0: I wouldn't have thought of any of that without the time to prepare.
1: Just say worm burner.
3: Worm burner.
2: Worm burner. Which would be a really weird way to describe a
0: screw worm.
3: In my professional career here, we call that a worm burner.
0: It's
3: like, nope.
2: Nope, that's the opposite.
5: Kelly, I think it added to the excitement of the moment.
3: It did.
0: All jokes aside, it was fantastic.
3: It was really fun. We did say last night on the way out, which, by the way, we got stuck in an elevator while we were trying to leave.
5: Oh, it was terrifying.
0: At the ballpark?
3: Yeah, we got stuck in an elevator. We ended up in the dungeon, and this man who's like the dungeon dweller looked at us and was like, how'd you end up down here? And we're like, I don't know. So I hit this one button thinking this will close the door, and it did. But then the elevator didn't go anywhere, so Steve was like, it must be your lady hands. I'll try my tiny hands. And then he pushed all the buttons, and we didn't go anywhere. And then he had to push the oh, no, we're stuck button.
1: The fire alarm button.
3: That one. And then a bell went off, and the door still didn't open. And so I don't know what you pushed to finally make a door open. It finally did. We were still in the dungeon, and the dweller there was like, are you stuck? Is the elevator broken? And we go, yeah, how do we get up? And he goes, the stairs?
5: Yeah. Well, I looked at him,
2: I mean,
5: said,
2: it can't be that deep.
5: I said, how do we get back up there without going back in there?
0: Did you think the emergency state capitol was underneath the ballpark?
5: I just didn't know where the stairs were.
2: I don't want to go to the catacombs.
0: Maitland had already initiated a pee corner.
5: We have
0: to stay hydrated.
5: I was like, okay, if we get stuck in here, it's already really hot. Is it going to be a problem if I take my long sleeve shirt off and I chill in a sports bra? Like, I was already planning.
3: But while we were there for that 30 seconds, we did talk about how much fun it would be to have somebody who's really good at broadcasting and then a total dip ass who, like me, is just like, ooh, things are happening. This is cool. It's gone. There it is. And I think it kind of adds to it because people who are listening, when you listen to two professionals talking, it's like, I don't really know what's going on. But when you listen to one professional and a dip-ass who's asking questions about, the hell are you talking about, dude? It makes it a lot more educational, informational.
5: Yeah.
3: It's a learning experience and sports.
0: I think there's a place for it. Honestly,
3: at the very least,
0: as an alternate broadcast, it's like how they do that on the ESPN.
2: Yeah.
0: Turn to ESPN2 for amateur hour.
2: Yeah.
0: But I don't mean that in a condescending way.
3: Yeah.
1: Oh, like the Nickelodeon slime game when they do that? Yeah.
0: But for the adults who maybe are okay with sports, but they're tuning in on the radio with their super fan significant other or whatever.
3: Well, they had a player who came up yesterday, and I was like, sounds Spanish. And he was like, he is. He's actually from wherever. Yeah. And then we all started talking in Spanish, and all JR kept saying is that his pencil was yellow.
5: Yeah.
0: In Spanish?
5: In Spanish. Yeah.
0: Impressive. I mean, to me, more than I know. I can count to two. On the way. Dumber than the show trivia. I'll do it.
1: Not it.
0: They could win, whoever you are in here, you could win $1,400 if you beat the guy to my left, Hot Wings, in Dumber Than the Show trip.
2: Yeah.
0: We'll get a contestant from here at One North Kitchen and Bar as well next hour for when we play the $1,000 Minute of Mayhem.
5: Not it.
0: On the way next, though.
1: Not it.
0: Dumber Than the Show trivia. Back in a moment. 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
11: 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Really gets me going. Steve, when you pull a random clip from years past, like out of nowhere, God, that is fine as hell. 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
13: Wow.
12: Gotta go. 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

0: Okay.
1: And it was washed near the beach, and some fisherman went out, dragged it up on the sand by the tail, then jumped on behind its dorsal fin and pulled the hook out, and then they shoved it back in the water.
2: Awesome.
1: Jeez.
2: I ain't afraid of no shark. That's amazing.
1: Right? I call someone if my garage door opener doesn't go up immediately.
2: Yeah.
1: That guy's like, oh, it's a battery. Got it.
2: Yeah.
0: Mm-hmm.
1: All right, pair of an idiot. Let's go back to our contestants. So far, Rick and Kelly went first. They got 10.
2: Strong.
1: Scott and Hot Wings went second. They got 7. They did okay. All right, what's your name, sir?
3: I'm Dan.
1: Hi, Dan. How are you?
3: Great. How are you?
1: Good. Where's home for you?
3: Lansing.
1: In Lansing. Okay. Yep. So wasn't far. What do you do, Dan?
3: I'm a counselor.
1: A counselor?
3: Yep.
1: Like in school or for like therapy?
3: I do therapy.
1: Okay.
3: We do 4-hour intensives of equine-assisted EMDR.
1: Really?
4: Oh, yeah. Wow. Okay.
2: Wow.
1: Steve did EMDR.
3: Did EMDR
1: and has talked about it. Yeah.
4: Yeah.
3: Check it out. MyTherapist.com.
1: There you go. For someone who doesn't know what EMDR, can you explain it in like an elevator pitch?
4: Yeah, because I still can't understand it.
3: But sure. If we go through something traumatic, sometimes those memories get stuck in our head. And then as we go through life, we stumble upon those memories in a way that we don't want to. So if you can process the memories in a healthier way, you no longer stumble on them.
1: And,
2: wow,
1: Steve,
4: accurate.
1: It changed you.
4: Yeah.
1: In a good way.
4: Yeah.
1: Right? Like, there was a difference. So,
4: yeah.
3: And then we throw horses in there. We have a herd of 9 to 21, depending on what's going on. And we'll take somebody out there for 4 hours and give them a life-changing experience.
1: Dang.
2: Wow. Cool.
1: That is two worlds smashed together.
5: Do you keep them at Sundance?
4: Yeah, I mean, you could trade it in.
3: I buy old cars and trade them in for horses.
2: Yeah.
5: For therapy horses.
4: Yeah.
1: Dan's going to be down here. He's going to do EMDR on a Pontiac. By the time it's done, it's going to be a
5: G8. Yeah, it's time to revive it.
1: Dan, who do you want to be teamed with? Anyone on this end? Maitland,
3: yeah.
1: Steve, or me?
3: I'm going to go with you.
1: Okay. I will choose Mate the Great.
2: All right.
1: The princess of East Lansing and her prince, Josh.
2: Yeah, he's right there.
1: Yeah.
2: And his magician fisherman
1: hat. His crown at Old Navy.
4: He's a magician.
2: Yes.
4: Man.
2: He's a magician. Man.
1: Somebody referred to him on text as a wharf wizard. That's how he met Maitland. He just followed the Pelicans.
5: Oh, that's so offensive.
4: Wow.
5: That is.
2: What does that mean?
1: It's great.
5: Wow.
4: Well, Pelicans like fish.
2: Oh,
5: right. Yeah.
2: Rude.
5: Yeah,
1: it
5: he
1: was.
5: Said that. Okay. He said that right in front of your dad.
1: Mm-hmm.
2: Mm-hmm.
1: He's not surprised. Lake life.
5: Lake life.
1: All right. All right.
2: I'm a pond cricket.
1: Nate, I have
2: friend.
1: Your list. I'm sorry. Dan, I'm sorry.
2: It's okay.
1: Sorry,
2: Clear. You will be describing to Dan 10 things better than driving around Frandor. Everybody around here knows that. It is a nightmare.
1: Okay. What is it for, like, for people that don't know?
2: It's an area where there's a lot of businesses. There's a shopping center, and every street wraps around the shopping center in the most stupid way.
1: Okay.
2: It's shaped stupid. There's one ways that go the opposite way that you want to go, and it just doesn't make any sense. But it's the only spot where there's a TJ Maxx and a Home Goods,
1: so I would
2: always venture over there and get pissed off every single time.
1: I'm seeing a lot of faces going, preach, mate.
5: It sounds
1: every
5: like,
1: town has a Frandor.
5: It sounds like they know how to trap you.
2: They do.
5: Yeah,
2: they do.
1: All right. All right, Dan, you hear that?
3: Frandor's miserable.
1: Okay.
2: Yeah,
1: okay.
2: You'll have no problem then. All right, Dan, do you have any questions? Are you good to go? All right, Freebeer, are you ready?
1: Yes.
2: All right, you may begin in 3, 2, 1.
1: All right, Dan, this is something that blew through the area. It could be an F5, really big, strong winds, goes in a circle.
3: Tornado.
2: Yes. Mm-hmm.
1: This is something women have once a month.
3: Period.
2: Yes.
1: This is where criminals go if it's a conviction after a really big crime. Not jail.
3: Prison.
2: Yes.
1: These are colorful weirdos wearing makeup on their face.
3: Yeah, clowns.
2: Yes.
1: Yeah. This is what you get if you're holding something that's written on and it slices your finger.
3: What? Paper cut.
1: Yeah. This is what me and Hot Wings got in 2020 after we weren't married to our old wives.
3: Yeah, divorce.
2: Yes. Yeah.
5: Herpes.
1: You get this when you don't trim your things on the end of your fingers just right.
3: Hangnail.
2: Yes.
1: Yes. These transfer malaria to humans.
3: Mosquito.
2: Yes.
1: Yes. This is what you get on your face if you kiss someone who's gross.
3: Herpes. Cold sore.
2: Yes.
1: This is what you get when you're over 45 with it up your butt from the doctor.
3: Colonoscopy.
2: Yes.
1: Yes.
2: We did it. Yeah.
1: Woo. Way to go, Dan. That was fun.
2: That was good.
1: All credit to Dan. I think he made some very smart guesses.
0: He did.
2: Yes.
1: Some average descriptions. Well done, my friend. All right. Tough act to follow.
6: It is.
1: What's your name, sir?
6: My name's Ryan.
1: Ryan, how are you?
6: I'm good.
1: Ryan, what do you do?
6: I work for a local garbage company.
1: Okay. Do you also help people with their mental health?
6: In a different way.
1: I think you do. What's the strangest thing you've found or best thing you've found?
6: I don't know if I can say the strangest.
1: Is it drugs?
6: No.
1: Is it a crime?
6: Nope.
7: Is it a body part?
6: I thought it was a body part.
0: Oh, like a down there body part?
6: I'll say
0: a dildo. Just say dildo.
6: Somebody wore out a
1: fleshlight?
6: No. A toy.
1: Okay.
5: Okay.
6: A very expensive toy.
1: Okay. How did you know it was worn out?
7: He tasted it. I'm sorry.
0: The easiest way to find out.
5: Dale.
1: Oh, he was playing chocolate or feces. Like every new mom does with the baby.
6: No. I'm assuming that's the only reason I threw it away.
1: I would assume so.
5: Yeah.
1: All right, Ryan, who do you want as your idiot? Steve or Maitland?
6: I'll take Maitland.
1: Okay.
2: Sweet.
1: All right. Maitland?
2: Yes.
1: Choose one.
2: Got Hot Wings list.
5: Okay. Fantastic. Now, your category was going to be top 10 Oldsmobile models, but I didn't think anyone would get Forenza. Oh, so I changed it to words I've seen written in this building.
2: Okay. Oh. Perfect.
6: Mm-hmm. Okay.
2: Should be easy enough.
1: Should be. Everybody's like, oh, I know words. Be.
5: Okay, so.
2: I'm just going to point.
5: You can't point.
2: Oh, dang.
5: That's cheating. You cannot point at words. That's pretty much it. Okay. Ryan, you can pass if you feel like you should. Otherwise, are you both ready?
2: Yes.
6: Okay. I'm ready.
5: Your time begins in 3, 2, 1.
2: This is where you go and you sing to music, but they just have the words on the screen.
6: Karaoke.
5: Yes.
2: This is what Hot Wings is into. They're cars, but they're a type of car.
6: Muscle.
2: Nope. They're like old-timey, beautiful.
6: Classic.
2: Yes. This is where you go to drink beer. They make it there.
6: Bar.
2: They make it there. It's like...
6: Brewery?
2: Yes. This is what you breathe.
6: Air.
2: Yes. Okay, this is not behind, but...
6: In front?
2: There's road forward. Work. There's signs that say, like, road work... What's the next
6: Pass.
2: Word? Okay. Okay, this is what you get. You can sign up for these at a store. You join their program to, like, a punch Club. Card kind of. You get the... You
6: North?
2: Nope.
6: Pass.
2: Okay. this is what you drive. Not a car, but it could be a...
6: Truck?
2: A car, a boat, a truck.
6: Oh.
2: Dang. It was vehicle.
5: Vehicle.
1: Mm. God.
5: You guys passed on a head, rewards, and vehicle. You didn't get the transmission, tailgate, or Spartan.
1: The list was hard.
2: I don't know how I would have described transmission, so I'm glad we ran out of time.
5: You got four.
1: It would have been great if Maitland's like, oh, this is when you give blood for someone else, and then they put it in their body.
5: Oh, transmission.
1: And it worked. All right. What?
8: It's true.
1: She wouldn't do that.
5: Yeah.
1: But I might. Man, what is your name?
8: What
1: is your name?
8: Oh, Marie.
1: Hi, Marie.
5: Marie.
8: Hi.
1: Marie, you're paired with Steve, who honestly is often the best at this game.
7: Oh, yeah, for
1: so
7: sure.
1: So you may be stuck with last picks, but right?
0: Uh-huh.
5: That's the confidence.
1: Why can't I give you a compliment?
0: Because I know something that has happened. Because remember when
1: happened?
0: You said nobody wants to get free beers list?
5: Yeah,
1: I did.
5: Because you said yours was
0: I got free beers
5: a
0: list.
5: Jerk.
1: I don't think.
8: Really
1: oh, by the way, how many
8: it.
1: did Ryan?
5: Four.
1: Four. Okay.
0: Wow. We just gotta get five.
1: That bar
0: not
1: is
0: not be the worst.
1: No. Just kidding, Ryan. All right, Marie and Steve. Same rules. Marie, what do you do?
8: I'm a teacher in the area. I'm a special education teacher.
1: You are for what age group?
8: 7th and 8th graders.
1: I'll applaud
5: nice.
1: That.
5: Okay. Mm.
1: Love love
0: garbage
1: teachers.
0: Man didn't get an applause.
5: Yeah.
1: I know. Just hey, Ryan. Ryan. I like you, Ryan. All right. Marie, are you ready?
8: I hope so.
1: Okay. Steve, are you ready?
0: Yes.
1: Your topic is things I thought of at 7:19 a.m. That was earlier today when
0: okay.
1: I did this list.
0: That's fine.
5: That makes sense.
0: Doesn't matter okay. what the list is. Doesn't matter what the topic is.
1: On your mark. Get set. Begin.
0: Okay. This is what you pop to get popcorn.
8: Kernels.
1: Yes.
0: This is what you wash your dishes with.
8: Dish soap, a washcloth, rag.
0: No, it's like a little rectangle.
8: A sponge.
0: There we go. This is the award show for sports. It's on the Sports Network.
8: ESPN, like ESPY, isn't it?
0: Yes.
1: We'll take it.
0: Okay, this is a person, maybe they don't sing it, but they're the ones that compose it and put down the words to paper.
8: Songwriter?
0: Yes. Okay, this is not the main guy in charge of the airplane, but the one sitting next to them.
8: The co-pilot.
0: Yes. This is the person at the, like, when you go for...
2: Spit it out!
0: They sit in the room and type all the things that happen in the in front of the judge.
8: Stenographer. Court, like the
0: court.
8: Stenographer.
1: Court what?
2: Oh.
1: God, it's such an easy list. You didn't get to fish, songs, numbers, or papyrus.
8: I think it would have helped if Steve would have talked faster.
0: Yeah.
2: Oh.
5: Yeah. I couldn't agree more. Thank you, Marie.
7: That was great.
1: Yeah,
7: good job.
0: We did...
1: I think, honestly...
0: A lot better than I thought.
1: Because I tried to find as many things that would block you out from using any of the words you'd use to describe it.
0: Yeah.
1: Like songwriter and court reporter.
0: Yeah.
1: Those are real... I mean...
0: She got songwriter pretty easily.
1: Yeah.
5: Yeah, pretty well.
1: You got ESPY?
0: Yeah.
2: Mm-hmm.
1: That's pretty good. You got 5.
0: All right.
1: There you go.
0: That's not the worst.
1: No. Not that's And that's all we're ever shooting for.
5: Mm-hmm.
1: Let's see. We got 2 tens. Are we going to settle it or does it matter?
7: Oh, we got a Rochambeau this. Are you kidding me?
2: Yeah.
7: Mm-hmm. I'm trying to share first. Me and Free Beer.
1: Kelly and I? Oh, you don't want to share?
7: No.
1: Okay.
7: Steve, you do the voice.
0: No, Lansing's Little Princess has to do the voice.
5: Okay. Maitland's running
0: by standing on a chair.
2: These are my royal obligations.
1: Yes.
2: All right. Y'all shall raise your hands on high. And on my count, you will 1, 2, 3, throw.
7: 1, 2, 3, throw.
2: Are you ready?
7: Yes.
2: 1, 2, 3, throw.
7: Oh, stop it, paper!
2: The Scissor Sister wins!
1: It's best of one? Okay.
2: Yeah.
7: I mean, I'd go for 3, but yeah.
1: Wow.
7: Yeah,
1: that's good with that. Yeah. I see the clock.
5: Well, I'll just stop it.
2: Oh.
1: This segment brought to you by Sherwin-Williams. 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
0: not
1: next.
0: It. Not it.
1: I got it.
0: Not it.
1: Still got it.
7: I'm
1: That's
7: back.
1: Next. We're live in East Lansing with 94.9 MMQ. 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
9: This afternoon is set to be sunny and quite a bit less humid than the last few days. It'll also be breezy out of the west with gusts over 20 miles per hour at times. Seasonable high temperatures in the upper 70s. Low 60s tonight with the humidity still lingering in a few places, with tomorrow's highs back near 80 and a few showers. From the WBAY First Alert Weather Center, I'm meteorologist Nolan Kane.
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0: Razor 94.7, 104.7. Good morning. It's Reed, and it's a beautiful day. And we've got more Crossroads 41 tickets to give away at 11:30. At noon, we've got another pair of tickets for the Blizzard game tonight. It's backyard night, which means going to be barbecue, giving away grills and aprons, and Decker will be there. And whoever wins is going to be hanging out in that Bud Light party pit. So that's at noon, but in a half an hour, another pair of tickets for Crossroads 41, and you'll be in the running for that VIP upgrade. So 11:30, don't forget.
1: Oh, Father!

0: It is Friday, and it's a glorious day. 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And also, Team USA playing tonight. Kickoff is at 8 p.m. I'm excited for it because I'm a soccer dude. Got my Team USA jersey on. Got my American Outlaws scarf on me. Shout out American Outlaws, local soccer supporter club in the Fox Valley. So, yeah, it's cool. You know, hey, World Cup, right? If you don't care, well, just pretend I didn't say anything then. But if you do care, Canada is going to be playing at 2 o'clock. They are playing Bosnia. It's a classic match, guys. Canada versus Bosnia.
1: Got the

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7: This afternoon is set to be sunny and quite a bit less humid than the last few days. It'll also be breezy out of the west with gusts over 20 miles per hour at times. Seasonable high temperatures in the upper 70s. Low 60s tonight with the humidity still lingering in a few places with tomorrow's highs back near 80 and a few showers. From the WBAY First Alert Weather Center, I'm meteorologist Nolan Kane.
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8: The Who, Lost Soul, featuring Johnny Hawkins.

just a few minutes, we got more Crossroads 41 tickets. It's a ticket blitz, so 11:30, 2:30, and 4:30. We give away those tickets, and we're doing it next week, and I think even the following week. So three times a day, those tickets, and somebody who wins those tickets every week, one person is going to get qualified or going to get upgraded to the VIP. So a couple minutes away, though, be here for Crossroads 41 tickets.

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0: Razor, who's this?
1: Ellen.
0: Ellen, happy Friday. How are you?
1: Yeah, I'm good. How are you?
0: I am good. How much is Team USA going to win by tonight?
1: Oh, I'm going to go with 83.7.
0: Oh, my God. In soccer? This is going to be the best, craziest game of all time, Ellen. I hope you're right. I hope Team USA scores 83.7 goals. I would love that so much. I don't know if it's possible. I mean, it'd be like a goal a minute, which would just be spectacular. I love it, Ellen. I love you. You're caller nine.
1: All right.
0: You're going to Crossroads 41. Like, this is so exciting. The game and now this, and you're going, though, okay? Crossroads 41.
1: All right. Sounds great. Thank you.
0: You're welcome. August 9th, Breaking Benjamin, Daughtry, Atreyu, Memphis, Mayfire, Saliva, Dorothy, you're there. And the good news is here is you're also upgraded to get, well, you're qualified to get upgraded to the VIP tickets.
1: Nice.
0: Yeah, that'll be nice. All right, Ellen, where are you listening from today?
1: Menasha.
0: All right, and give me a Go USA.
1: Go USA.
0: 87.3 points.
1: I misunderstood, for the record,
0: no,
1: misunderstood
0: okay.
1: What
0: that,
1: you
0: that's
1: asked,
0: even better.
1: So.
0: Even better, and I love it.
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Ice Nine Kills and McKenna Grace on Razor 94.7, 104.7. So, yeah, Old School Lunch for the last time this week is going to kick off in a couple minutes here, and I've got more tickets for tonight's Green Bay Blizzard game. It's backyard night, so they're giving away some grills and aprons, and there will be barbecue and drink specials, and Decker will be there. So, something to do tonight. Also, their Bud Light Party Pit tickets, so that's where you'll be. So, that's coming up when we kick off the Old School Lunch in a minute or two.

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2: Let's do it. It's Friday. World Cup's going on. The weather, I think, is decent, right? I think we're supposed to have a pretty good day. So, it's all looking up here. And I got tickets to the game tonight. Green Bay Blizzard taking on Jacksonville. And it's backyard night. So, there's an apron giveaway. They're giving away some grills. There's going to be barbecue and drink specials. And Decker will be there. And you'll be sitting pretty in that Bud Light party pit. So if you want to go, just be caller 9 right now, 920-281-0947. And we're going to kick off the old school lunch today with the Mission Impossible 2 soundtrack, Limp Bizkit. Let's take a look around on Razor.
3: Oh.

0: Razor, who's this?
1: It's Oleg.
0: Oleg. Did you say Oleg?
1: Sorry, what?
0: What did you say?
1: I said, my name is Oleg. O-L-E-G.
0: Oleg. Yeah, that's what I thought you said. You don't hear that often. I like it, man. What are you doing?
1: I'm just on lunch at work right now.
0: All right. You got anything good eating today?
1: Jimmy John's.
0: All right. Freaky fast, baby. Check it out, dude. Oleg, you got plans tonight, man. You're going to the Blizzard game, Bud Light Party Pit style.
1: Oh, yeah.
0: Yeah,
1: that's
0: dude.
1: That's going to be awesome.
0: Right? Indoor football, those dudes are, they are intense.
1: Yeah, I saw that once, like, on TV, and I wanted to come see it in person, so that's going to be good.
0: Yeah, it's really, it's even better in person. So you're going to go tonight. We're going to email you these tickets. You're going to go. You're going to get tickets to the Bud Light Party Pit. It's also backyard night, so there'll be barbecue and apron giveaways and grill giveaways and all that stuff, man.
1: All right, sounds good.
0: All right, Oleg, where are you eating lunch at right now? Where are you at?
1: I am.

0: couple of band tees that are older than your little brother, we feel ya.
1: What am I smelling here?
0: It's time to level up your look with gear from the new Razer 947-1047 merch store. 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
13: Much less humid for this afternoon and warm in the upper 70s. Tonight, a few clouds and remaining breezy. Showers after midnight with lows back in the low 60s. And for tomorrow, highs back in the upper 70s with scattered showers and peaks of sun during the midday. From the WBAY First Alert Weather Center, I'm meteorologist Nolan Kane.
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rancid on the old school lunch, and that's one of those words to me that's just like a, you know, some people don't like the word moist, and there's other words people don't like, but rancid to me, it's just, my mind goes to rancid milk, and that could be one of the most disgusting things in the world, rancid milk. Like, you ever, I don't know, leave a glass of milk out or something, go on vacation, and then come back? Or you, like, spill milk on the floor, maybe you don't know it, or maybe you thought you got it up, but you didn't, and then it just, like, festers and smells like throw-up. All right, anyways, Disturbed, now that we're all disturbed, it's prayer, which we all need right now, probably.

Rage Against the Machine on the old school lunch. Speaking of old school, the last time the World Cup was in North America was 1994. Was I nine? I think I was probably 9 years old. But it's here again, and it's awesome. USA playing tonight at 8. We got Canada playing at 2. It's the World Cup, and it's just the best.

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Backyard Night with the Green Bay Blizzard tonight at the Resch. The Blizz taking on the Jacksonville Sharks. It's also barbecue food and drink specials night. And they got an apron giveaway, and they're giving away some grills. And there's going to be a bunch of cool stuff happening here. It's also first responders night tool, too. So good night to get out and see some football and have some beers. I know Decker will be out there, so if you see him, say hi. Get info again for the Blizzard game tonight at RazorWisconsin.com.

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Bubastank on Razor 94.7, 104.7. So World Cup is happening now, as we all probably know. And according to a new study, the World Cup could cost employers $17 billion with a B dollars in lost productivity because employees arriving late, streaming games while they work, leaving early, or missing work altogether to follow the World Cup. That's a lot. And I this has to be worldwide. It doesn't say, but it has to be. For employers to lose $17 billion because people are watching the World Cup. For comparison, by the way, the Super Bowl results in about $5.3 billion in lost productivity. March Madness, $12 billion. So World Cup is clearly the winner here when it comes to companies losing work productivity. As I'm just kind of, looking up stats myself right now. Yeah, you know what? I'll admit, I'm just completely checked out right now.

Razor 94.7, 104.7. I was watching the movie Blank Check last night. Please tell me you remember this movie. It was a Disney movie where a kid gets a blank check from his grandma for his birthday. So he writes a check for $1 million. First of all, his poor grandma. Awesome that she had $1 million, but he just frauded his grandma out of $1 million. But anyways, it goes to show that $1 million doesn't, like back then, you know, the stuff he bought for $1 million, you couldn't get a quarter of that today. But also, how cool was it that he thought of putting a water slide from his bedroom window on the second floor that goes all the way down to his pool? I mean, pretty legit. You got to give the kid some props for that one.

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9: Much less humid for this afternoon and warm in the upper 70s. Tonight, a few clouds and remaining breezy. Showers after midnight with lows back in the low 60s. And for tomorrow, highs back in the upper 70s with scattered showers and peaks of sun during the midday. From the WBAY First Alert Weather Center, I'm meteorologist Nolan Kane.
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12: Social distortion. Born to kill. Born to kill.

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It's Razor 94.7, 104.7. First new one in a while from those guys. So there it is. It's called Born to Kill. USA. USA, baby. They're playing tonight. Playing Paraguay, which should be a pretty good game. Might be a tough game. I think US is the favorites, but probably the toughest one for the United States in our qualifying bracket. So, like, if we win tonight, we should have no problems getting to the tournament round. So, we'll see. Go USA. Canada playing at 2, if anyone cares.

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It's Razor 94.7, 104.7, and I'm out of here. Gonna go watch some World Cup, baby. Canada taking on Bosnia. Interesting matchup. But yes, USA playing tonight at 8 o'clock. But Decker's in next, and he's got those wage war tickets. He's got two chances for you to win those tickets for Crossroads 41. So tune in for Decker. Go USA. I'll see you tomorrow.

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What's up? I'm Decker. What a beautiful day out there. Roll the windows down if you're driving around. Get some fresh air. Take a big, deep breath and enjoy what is going to be a little downward spiral into the weekend. New A Perfect Circle will help. Here's Starless.

0: 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You know who else also helps getting into the weekend? Winning some stuff. Yeah, we'll be winning some tickets to a Crossroads 41 Rock Detour at 2:30 this afternoon. So listen up for your chance to call in and win with that. Here's Ice Nine Kills.
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Razor 94.7, 104.7 Autumn King's going to be making a stop over here at the studio or somewhere else. They'll be in the area right before they play at Rockfest in July. So be on the lookout for some cool things that are going on with that. Speaking of cool things, we're going to get our next person hooked up with tickets to Crossroads 41 in just a little bit. It's Sleep Token now with Emergence. 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
0: Hell yeah, dude. And maybe on Monday, you might find out if you are the VIP winner of the week. We will find out. We'll get you in for that, but we'll get you to the show for reals without any hiccups or anything like that. Sounds like a good way to kick off a weekend.
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Your Razor three-way is that of Marilyn Manson, and I picked it because we got a brand new Marilyn Manson track earlier this morning called Exit Wound, and I will debut that in just a little bit. 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
2: 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It is time for your Razor three-way, and it's time to debut some brand new rock from Marilyn Manson. Kind of surprising everyone this morning by releasing a new song called Exit Wound. And I don't know how to describe it, and I don't know if it really needs any preamble other than it's brand new Marilyn Manson. Let's check it out. It's Exit Wound, kicking things off in your Razor three-way of Marilyn Manson on the Razor.

0: Band tees that are older than your little brother? We feel ya.
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0: It's time to level up your look with gear from the new Razer 947-1047 merch store. 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
11: Much less humid for this afternoon and warm in the upper 70s. Tonight, a few clouds and remaining breezy. Showers after midnight with lows back in the low 60s. And for tomorrow, highs back in the upper 70s with scattered showers and peaks of sun during the midday. From the WBAY First Alert Weather Center, I'm meteorologist Nolan Kane.
10: Razor 947-1047 gets its weather from WBAY First Alert Weather.

just over an hour away from getting our next pair of tickets away, giving our next pair of tickets away to Crossroads 41 Rock Detour. That is happening Sunday, August 9th, Oshkosh Festival Park, Breaking Benjamin, Daughtry, Dorothy, Drowning Pool, Atreyu, Saliva, and more. Like six other bands. Going to be a really cool time. We're going to be hanging out at the Oshkosh Festivals Park there all day long. And all day long, we give away tickets 11:30, 2:30, and 4:30. So make sure you're listening up at 4:30 for your next chance to win. It's Tim Montana, Break Me Down.

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We're going to be playing Decker's Records in about 14 minutes or so. You'll hear I Prevail, and then we'll hear a sounder. And then we're going to play Decker's Records, your chance to win tickets to go and see Wage War.

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1: It's time for Decker's Records. Win a pair of tickets to see Wage War emergency broadcast at the Sylvia Madison, November 6th. With special guests, We Came as Romans, Burials, and Cain Hill. Oh my God, what a lineup. Tickets went on sale this morning at 10 a.m. I've got one more pair of tickets to the smartest person in Northeast Wisconsin. And honestly, you don't even have to be that smart. You just have to be perceptive or have seen me today. Yeah, it's a visual question that there are no pictures. I don't think my picture got taken today. Not by me, at least. Ninth person to get through is going to have the first chance to answer the tricky trivia question at 920-281-0947. Get my question right. You get my last pair of tickets to go and see Wage War November 6th at the Sylvie in Madison. 920-281-0947.

0: Razor, you're my ninth caller. That means you got the first chance to play Decker's Records. Are you ready?
1: Hell yeah.
0: What band shirt am I wearing today? Is it Split Chain, Static Dress, or Seosin?
1: I'm going to go with Seosin.
0: Seosin is incorrect. Sorry. Razor, you ready to play Decker's Records?
2: I am.
0: Which band shirt am I wearing today? Is it Split Chain, Static Dress, or Seosin?
2: Seosin.
0: Seosin is incorrect. Sorry. Razor, you ready to play Decker's Records?
3: Yes, I am.
0: What band shirt am I wearing today? Is it Split Chain, Static Dress, or Seosin?
3: Seosin.
0: Ooh, Seosin is incorrect. Sorry. Razor, you ready to play Decker's Records?
4: Yes, sir.
0: What band shirt am I wearing today? Is it Split Chain, Static Dress, or Seosin?
4: Say them again.
0: Split Chain, Static Dress, or Seosin?
4: Static.
0: Static Dress is incorrect. Sorry. Razor, are you ready to play Decker's Records?
1: Yep.
0: Which band shirt am I wearing today? Is it Split Chain, Static Dress, or Seosin?
1: Split Chain.
0: Split Chain is correct. And I have to tell a little quick story about that. I bought this shirt because it is a direct ripoff of October Rest from Typo Negative. And I felt bad for them because I'm pretty sure they're going to get sued for this thing. So I had to give them some money so that they had some legal defense on that. What is your name?
1: Brenton,
0: how are you today?
1: I'm alive and kicking now.
0: Hell yeah, dude. Are you wearing a band shirt today?
1: I was, but it got a little too hot at work.
0: Oh, gotcha. I gotcha. What band was it?
1: Bad Omens.
0: Hell yeah, dude. Love that for you. All right. Well, wear that shirt or a different cool shirt when you go to Wage War November 6th down in Madison at the Sylvie. It's going to be a fun night with some very cool bands, and you get to go because you won Decker's Records.
1: I appreciate it. Thank you.
5: Got the world in my hands. Never felt so alone. Yeah.

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0: Windsor. Who are you?
1: Sean Took.
0: Hi, how are you?
1: I'm amazing now.
0: Yeah, damn right you're amazing now. You just won tickets to Crossroads 41. The Rock
1: Detour. Hell yeah.
0: It's going to be a good
1: time. Can I tell you something?
0: What's that?
1: Can I tell you something?
0: Please do, yes.
1: On the last day that you guys were looking for qualifiers for Metallica, you guys called my name and I was sleeping. I worked third shift.
0: Brutal, man. Sorry about that.
1: It was. I had my phone blowing up. Hey, you got to call. You got to call. You got to call. I'm like, man.
0: Well, I guess in a way, good thing you didn't win that, because now you can win. You just won tickets to Crossroads 41 Rock Detour. And had you won that, you wouldn't have been able to do that. So now,
1: right.
0: Look at us.
1: That's awesome. Thank you very much.

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Their new record called Dear God is coming out next week. You can get all the details on it on the Eroding Winds new release calendar, RazorWisconsin.com. Eroding Winds, this week, I have to make a stop, and I'm going to be cutting it close, but I hope that they haven't sold out of the Looking Out Your Window record from the Slipknot side project that's also Slipknot. They got a release of that, so I'm going to have to be making a stop down there this weekend for sure. I got to get me one of them. It's Pretty Reckless now when I wake up.

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So next weekend is Father's Day weekend, and I, a father of two children, will be celebrating Father's Day. And my kids and my wife are giving me the ultimate present, and that is they're leaving town for the weekend so that I can complete some projects uninterrupted. Which, honestly, if you would have told me, like, I don't know, five years ago, that my Father's Day present would be that my family would be leaving me alone, I'd be like, wow, that sounds awful. And what did I do to deserve that? And but now I'm like, oh man, I get to start and finish a project on my own timeline without having to run around and also like wrangle kids to make sure that they're not getting hurt during the project that I'm trying to complete. Thank God. That sounds amazing. I don't even want a card. I don't want like maybe a shout out on Facebook or Instagram. That'd be cool, but I don't need it. I'm just super stoked to be able to do a project next weekend. It is a lot of projects, and is it going to take me like from sun up to sundown? Probably. Yeah, I'm not a very fast worker, but you know what they say: if it's done, if you're doing a project and you got ADD like me, it doesn't have to get done. It just has to be perfect.

0: 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We feel ya.
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0: It's time to level up your look with gear from the new Razer 947-1047 merch store. 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And gear up now, because loud looks good on you.
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13: Much less humid for this afternoon and warm in the upper 70s. Tonight, a few clouds and remaining breezy. Showers after midnight with lows back in the low 60s. And for tomorrow, highs back in the upper 70s with scattered showers and peaks of sun during the midday. From the WBAY First Alert Weather Center, I'm meteorologist Nolan Kane.
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I gave away my last pair of tickets to see Wage War just a little bit ago during Tekker's Records, but I'm still saying you should go to that show because it's going to be great. I mean, Varials is on that bill, Memphis Mayfire, and of course, Wage War all at the Sylvie on a Friday night in Madison. Hell yeah, dude. Check out all the details on that concert and the Black Label Society concert on the PCM Credit Union concert calendar at RazorWisconsin.com or through the Razor Wisconsin app.

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0: 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Looking forward to tonight. I'm going to be up at the Resch Center for the Green Bay Blizzard game. It's barbecue stuff, and I'm excited for that. I was talking with Nick, who also works here and works on the field over at the Resch Center for this. And I'm excited. Why am I excited? Because there's going to be a whole crap ton of barbecue. And, of course, it's football. And even though it's summertime, football anytime is truly a wonderful experience. So I will be there. I hope to see you there. Tailgate party going on outside. For now, it looks like great weather. Here's to hoping it stays like that, and we can enjoy all the things that the Resch Center has to offer us. Blackstone Cherry just played at the Resch Center. Here's Deep.
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5: 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Today, we've got some new rock for you from Marilyn Manson. Yeah, Marilyn Manson, who just sold out the Epic Event Center. He's kind of a big deal. And anyways, he released a new song today called Exit Wounds. There was no album announced with it, from what I can tell, but Marilyn Manson is back with some new music, and we're going to check out Exit Wounds right here, right now.

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broken mirror. 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I am boogieing on out of here because it's time for me to hang out at the rec center. So I'm going to go and do that. I'll see you at the game, or I'll see you back here on the Razor after the Cutting Edge Countdown tomorrow morning at 11 a.m. I'll try to do things better then. I'll leave you with a perfect circle.

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New rock from Billy Morrison featuring Sully from Godsmack and Nuno Bettencourt from the band Extreme. That one's called Becoming. I'm Pete Burns with you on this Friday evening. It is the weekend once again. Excited for it. Going to have some good times this weekend. Hope you guys are too. Coming up, new rock on the way from 3 Days Grace. Right now it's Spirit Box Perfect Soul on the Razor.

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That one's called Break Me Down. Right now, let's get you pumped for the pit for Sleep Theory. 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